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0: What?

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We will help guide you on your journey to the flame. For we are the Gladiators.

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I know now that we walk the same path. 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

Mental illness is now a fully accepted disorder, but throughout much of history was considered the work of the devil. Often those afflicted would end up suffering horrendous treatments and terrible grief in hospitals that treated them more like prisoners rather than patients. It was dubbed the Palace for Lunatics.

The voyage to immortality is about to begin. No matter the challenges ahead, stay focused and fearlessly surrender to the fated chance to become legends. Nothing will hold us back. One aim, one goal, one destiny.

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0: What?

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oblivion. An ever-growing expression of mineral intelligence, part of a legacy of reincarnated beings who have mastered the destructive power of oblivion. Into oblivion. Domination.

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Somehow, while the party was in progress, an unidentified frequency has been existing in the system for some time. And while many of you have been made too brainwashed to comprehend, this frequency is and has become a threat to our society as we know it.

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0: 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Often those afflicted would end up suffering horrendous treatments and terrible grief in hospitals that treated them more like prisoners rather than patients. It was dubbed the Palace for Lunatics.
1: Oh my God, I can't take this shit! 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

Mental illness is now a fully accepted disorder, but throughout much of history was considered the work of the devil. Often those afflicted would end up suffering horrendous treatments and terrible grief in hospitals that treated them more like prisoners rather than patients. It was dubbed the Palace for Lunatics.

remain calm. Do not attempt to leave the dance floor. The DJ booth is conducting a troubleshoot test of the entire system. Somehow, while the party was in progress, an unidentified frequency has been existing in the system for some time. And while many of you have been made too brainwashed to comprehend, this frequency is and has become a threat to our society as we know it.

expression of mineral intelligence, part of a legacy of reincarnated beings who have mastered the destructive power of oblivion. Into oblivion.

oblivion. An ever-growing expression of mineral intelligence, part of a legacy of reincarnated beings who have mastered the destructive power

0: This is the fruity one they have.
1: Well, oh.

0: 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And then you lose it.
1: 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You know why? 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You need people like me. You need people like me so you can point your fucking fingers and say, that's the bad guy.

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1: We're all a bunch of fucking assholes. You know why? You don't have the guts to be what you want to be. You need people like me. You need people like me so you can point your fucking fingers and say, that's the bad guy.

music is found in every known culture, past and present. As music has evolved, it has been influenced by all aspects of life. This sound has evolved from individuals' mindsets to push boundaries and stimulate emotion. As music has become the soundtrack to our lives, tailored to each and every one of us, we observe that not only music has evolved, but so have we. The movement of music is infinite. This is Sound in Motion.

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The DJ booth is conducting a troubleshoot test of the entire system. Somehow, while the party was in progress, an unidentified frequency has been existing in the system for some time. And while many of you have been made too brainwashed to comprehend, this frequency is and has become a threat to our society as we know it.

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Often those afflicted would end up suffering horrendous treatments and terrible grief in hospitals that treated them more like prisoners rather than patients. It was dubbed the Palace for Lunatics.

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So hold on to your imagination and believe in what's true. This is your moment.

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the end of this cycle of destruction, a new one begins. And what's left from the previous one is automatically assimilated into the collective consciousness so that we can start over, creating something completely different.

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No matter the challenges ahead, stay focused and fearlessly surrender to the fated chance to become legends. Nothing will hold us back. One aim.

paths have been diverted, and a soul splits in two, to learn and create more than a lifetime could do. Climbing the mountain, from each side to explore, now the roads bend together. Intersect once more.

for unity as we follow our tracks until we meet again at the cross of the apex.

I'm not crazy, am I? We like to think we have some form of control still, making our constant binary choices and voicing our equally shallow opinions more loudly or quietly. 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And what the fuck does it matter, man?

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1: Yeah.
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0: This missile is no longer active, but the launch system is preserved. And I wanted an insight into how it felt to control this incredible power.
1: Don't be frightened. 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

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The blaze of a blinding light ripped off obscurity.

mental illness is now a fully accepted disorder, but throughout much of history was considered the work of the devil. Often those afflicted would end up suffering horrendous treatments and terrible grief in hospitals that treated them more like prisoners rather than patients. It was dubbed the Palace for Lunatics.

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When a woman doubts you, you can talk with crowds or walk with kings. Or lose the common touch. If neither foes nor loving friends.

Herzlich willkommen bei Radio Finja. We like to think we have some form of control still. Making our constant binary choices and voicing our equally shallow opinions more loudly or quietly.

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Nothing will hold us back. 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

system. Somehow, while the party was in progress, an unidentified frequency has been existing in the system for some time. And while many of you have been made too brainwashed to comprehend, this frequency is and has become a threat to our society as we know it.

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Herzlich willkommen bei Radio Finja. We work in the dark to serve the light.

I'm not crazy, am I? We like to think we have some form of control still, making our constant binary choices and voicing our equally shallow opinions more loudly or quietly. Most people can't even decide what color to wear or which burger to eat. And what the fuck does it matter, man? Autonomy is an illusion.

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I know now that we walk the same path. We will help guide you on your journey to the flame. For we are the Gladiators.

see truths where I did not before. I know now that we walk the same path. We will help guide you on your journey to the flame.

Music is found in every known culture, past and present. As music has evolved, it has been influenced by all aspects of life. This sound has evolved from individuals' mindsets to push boundaries and stimulate emotion. As music has become the soundtrack to our lives, tailored to each and every one of us, we observe that not only music has evolved, but so have we. The movement of music is infinite. This is Sound in Motion.

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This is Sound in Motion.

imagination is in its infinite diversity. Feeling everything else, covered in a white light. Existence is the end of endless eternity. If emptiness is endless, then everything rests in

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Feeling everything else covered in a white light. Existence is the end of endless eternity. If emptiness is endless, then everything rests in emptiness.

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1: My house.
0: Okay, what's the emergency?
1: I just killed my mom and my sister.
0: What?
1: I just killed my

0: Parker County 911, where is your emergency?
1: My house.
0: Okay, what's the emergency?
1: I just killed my mom and my sister.

If life and death are not what we think, then perhaps reality isn't all it seems either. The simulation hypothesis tells us that human beings might exist inside a virtual world that has been constructed by another being. If so, what is the end?

rock star. Through time, an energy emerged, evolving and awakening from matter. Hidden during all of his existence, a revelation burnt into his soul.

deepest wave of sound lie the secrets to our existence, embedded into a style which we call hard. Magical drums of an ancient formula enhance our perception. Mythical melodies from lands afar will fill your heart.

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Magical drums of an ancient formula enhance our perception.

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Every agony, every violation imaginable upon you. I will parade your cold body from every corner of every realm and feed.

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This is where I want to be. All the memories I've left behind. Thought everything was aligned. Maybe I was wrong. But I better be right. When I drift the horizon, I draw myself back to full height. Back to reality.

if life and death are not what we think, then perhaps reality isn't all it seems either. The simulation hypothesis tells us that human beings might exist inside a virtual world that has been constructed by another being. If so, what is the end?

form of creation always starts with an act of destruction. It's fundamental to deconstruct something you already know in order to transform it into something else.

the end of this cycle of destruction, a new one begins. And what's left from the previous one is automatically assimilated into the collective consciousness so that we can start over, creating something completely different.

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1: We're all a bunch of fucking assholes. You know why? You don't have the guts to be what you want to be. You need people like me. You need people like me so you can point your fucking fingers and say, that's the bad guy.

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1: We're all a bunch of fucking assholes. You know why? You don't have the guts to be what you want to be. You need people like me. You need people like me so you can point your fucking fingers and say, that's the bad guy.

0: 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Where is your emergency?
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0: Okay, what's the emergency?
1: I just killed my mom and my sister.
0: What?
1: I just killed my

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1: My house.
0: Okay, what's the emergency?
1: I've been killing my mom and my sister.

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We were put on this planet to find intelligent life, becoming the first interplanetary species. 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

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The movement of music is infinite. This is Sound in Motion.

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This is Sound in Motion.

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If emptiness is endless, then everything rests in emptiness.

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The DJ booth is conducting a troubleshoot test of the entire system. Somehow, while the party was in progress, an unidentified frequency has been existing in the system for some time. And while many of you have been made too brainwashed to comprehend, this frequency is and has become a threat to our society as we know it.

those who dream by night in the dusty recesses of their minds. 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For they may act on their dreams with open eyes to make it possible. But the dreamers of the day

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0: think we have some form of control still. Making our constant binary choices and voicing our equally shallow opinions more loudly or quietly.
1: Life bulletproof, seven series, set a mold, fold.

The voyage to immortality is about to begin. No matter the challenges ahead, stay focused and fearlessly surrender to the fated chance to become legends. Nothing will hold us back. One aim

that dream is that you have. I don't care how disappointing it might have been, as you've been working toward that dream.